passengers on flight Air France 2049 to Paris Charles de Gaulle, please proceed urgently to gate number B43. Last call for passengers on flight Air France 2049 to Paris Charles de Gaulle. Please proceed urgently to gate number B43.

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1: 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Ladies and gentlemen, I forgot my favorite man sitting over there. His name is
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you might know of the original sin. And you might know how to play with fire.